like you. Cause if she suffocates, she'll suffer more, and then she'll die too. Well, gotta go, I'm almost at the bridge now. Oh shit, I forgot, how am I supposed to send this shit out?

0: can't stop the spirits when I need you. This life is more than just a read-through.
1: Tu vida, tus reglas, tu música. Urbana Radio. Escucha la ciudad.